gang. They talking down on my name. 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Man, I just run with the gang. ASAP boys came with the flames. Gang, gang. They talking down on the gang. They wanna rap with the name. But this ain't no regular name. Gang, gang. They trying to run with the name. I might pull up with 3Ks. But I do not fuck with no claim. 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
1: 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How much for the cheese?
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3: Can I have a Kahuna Burger to go with a half cafe almond milk latte with cinnamon and flake sprinkles to go? What do you mean the machine's not working?
4: Hello, madam. Can we please have an... No. No rice and stew. 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Jesus. Okay. Bring the bread. Manage that one. Thank you.
0: Big Kahuna Burger. Because, well, why not?
5: Hip, hip, up.
6: Yeah. You know, people always ask me what's the key to success, huh? What's my key to success? And I just tell them it's simple. It's prayer and God, hard work, perseverance. It's all food for thought, but you know before you eat, you gotta bless the food, right?

0: away from it, right?
1: Yeah, it's real. You know, I would say even before I quit it, I realized it's getting real, because I quit it and didn't put no 2 Weeknd, nothing. I just was like, I know this was before Thrill of the Hunt 2 came out. So I was like, oh, I know this is probably gonna do something for me. And I got tired of, like, I done had a million jobs, like, on and off, just finding jobs, quitting, finding jobs, getting fired. Like, but I don't know, I came, like, I had this thing in my head, like, it was like a month before it was supposed to come out. I was like, this is gonna change my life. It's gonna do something for me. So I just took that leap of faith and I quit.

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0: Shake the dice and crush dice.
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0: The telescope range limitless. The leads are weak.
2: Leads are weak. Fucking leads are weak. You're weak. I've been in this business 15 years.
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2: 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That's my name. You know why, mister? 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I drove an $80,000 BMW. 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
7: The cops aren't going to find the guy?
8: Nope.
7: Why do you think so?
8: Why? Because they're stupid.
7: Where were you last night?
8: Where were you?
7: Where was I?
8: Yeah.
7: I was at home. Where were you?
8: Oh, see?
7: Were you the guy?

0: dirty south.
1: Well, that's what we see when we're down south.

0: got stoves to get the whip shit. I feel like Jimmy, I'll serve my junkie the lotto ticket. I'll whoop your ass with the Ferragamo biscuit, nigga.
1: In control again, fell back, but the game wrote me in over again. I'ma go for the win. They wrote me off, so I had to write me in. Been winning for a while, nigga. It's been 0-10 in 2-2s. I leave you stinking with a coldest grin. Magnetic, study mathematics. I don't go for trends, try to slow down, but I'm back smoking trees again. And the propane is premium, knocking like EDM, coming like them the north. What type of league we in? If you move funny, I'ma move like a comedian. The G's embedded, love treason, but hate a traitor like Caesar said it. It was never love, I was seen as leverage. Yeah.
2: I get what I ask for. Work every night, made a step on the dance floor. It came with a stamp like a passport, Honda passport. Made it run like the Black Forest. Gump that is, they wanna come dumping on the kid. I made it come dumps the outest bitch. All about my chicken, nigga.

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1: 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She heard I found a new love, although I won't announce it. She won't allow it. 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
1: 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Y'all heard that in a second, huh? All the phones still activated. Let's go.
2: They said, Tony with the Cybertruck, he hit the switch and lighted up. Tony told us stay home, and said, none, I wasn't tight enough. Tony left the barbershop, it's lining like geometry. Spray on that Fugia, it was made in 1833. What's your mama maiden name? Your Addy and your D.O.B. No call, no text, old hoes, get to see you D. When I get this haircut, my heart chakra flares up. 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About to cop the winery with streaming bread. Shinny Blanc tannic oranges that got some legs. 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
1: Slick shit, man, that's all we do. 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
1: 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And a motherfucker. Shit, I'm trying to get my thing going, too. 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Just bring my car back. Shit, he made it. He's feeling good. Look, listen to him.
2: You got a big old fat ass, girl. 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I want your body, cause of that big old fat ass.
1: Yeah. See, he has hell. Shit, he ain't even tripping off them dominoes no more. Just bring the car back.
2: Did somebody say dominoes?
3: Jim, see this song? It's on the fucking TV, man.
4: I'm sorry.
3: Motherfucking cable off. Shit, I'm like, hey, bring me something to drink. Yeah, the motherfucking crazy horse, dude. That'll work. Damn, shit on this motherfucker. Oh shit, what the fuck is this?
5: Hey motherfuckers, welcome back to the $20 sack pyramid. I'm your host, motherfucking OG Henny Lope, and we're back with our two final contestants, Duck Motherfucking Mouth and Bootney Lee Farnsworth. They'll be playing for a $20 sack of Endo and a $35 gift certificate to the Compton Swap Meet. All right, y'all bitches got 30 seconds to answer 5 motherfucking questions. Lonnie, you ready with that clock? Well, let the games begin.
6: All right, man. We got to do that shit, man.
7: Hell yeah, man.
6: We can do that shit
7: the
6: right
7: whole
6: now.
7: Neighborhood watching.
6: We got
7: to
6: do that shit
7: watching.
6: Right now. Okay, you ready?
7: Hell yeah, man.
6: You ready? You ready?
7: I'm ready.
6: All right, let's go. Endo. Cabby. Buddha.
7: Should I just say,
6: Hocus Pocus.
7: Things that people smoke.
6: Right. That's it. Fuck me in the ass. Step to me and let me suck your dick.
7: Things that Tim Dog was saying.
6: Yeah, that's it right there.
7: Keep going, man.
6: PCRs, TVs and shit. Them socks and shit. Oh, that box in your room and shit.
7: Shit, I came up on new.
6: That's it right
7: there. Yeah, that's it. Go. Hey, yo, man, hurry up.
6: Bimbo. Halle Berry.
7: Bad bitches.
6: Yo, Annie Clarice.
7: Oh, bitches, I'm on the phone.
6: That's it right there.
7: Okay.
6: I know Doc. Drake gonna do my music and shit. Snoop and me be going to the swap meet.
7: I know that. Things that niggas be saying to get the pussy.
6: That's it right there. That's it. All right. Give me my motherfucking weed. Give my motherfucking weed. It's all right there, baby. Get my weed. Get my $35 to go to the motherfucking swap meet.

Yeah, just when I thought I was blanking out, I blanked out. 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Change. Make sense. 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
2: I got a few things I want to say about a lady I met the other day. She had a wig on and was white to the bone.
3: White to the bone.
1: To the
2: she
1: bone.
2: Was real hip on the LSD trip. Sister was neat and had the longest eyelashes I ever did see.
3: Oh, yeah?
2: They look like branches from a palm tree. That's the way they look to me. Like I said before, she was real hip and acted like me. She didn't see. But the branches on her eyes made sister out of a lot. Flooding and sticking together and thing.
1: And thing.
2: Let me quit high-siding and tell you about sister's mind.
1: Yeah, tell us about sister's mind.
2: Damn this thing I ever did see. I played a game. You know, it's always the same. Like I was shooting at her and she had in fact trapped me. To a pad we tripped and had cheese and wine.
3: Cheese and wine?
2: I asked her when we was gonna eat. She said I just had a white folks treat. I sure would have rather meet. Let me quit high-siding and tell you about sister's mind. Damnedest thing I ever did see. She was in college. She really had a lot of white knowledge.
1: Oh, yeah.
2: We laid on pillows and watched Tom Jones.
1: Tom Jones?
2: She cried and screamed and told me that white man was a dream. Some kind of way the conversation got on black, and she said she didn't believe in that. She said she was an American Negro, and that African stuff had to go. Integration was her thing, and Angela Davis ought to be shamed. By this time, I was so mad. I got up to go, and she asked me when we was going to the show. Never, I said, and slammed the door. Let me quit high-siding and tell you about sister's mind.
3: Yeah, tell us about her mind.
2: Damnedest thing I ever did see. She didn't have one.
3: Right on, sure didn't.

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Diverge. Deviate and reemerge. Dare upon domains reserved for a demiurge. As we die like tryptamine while methyl metal's in the middle. Zip to dream states of ever-present riddles. Cosmic conundrums. Where do we go and come from? Simpler shadows of dimensions too complex to mention. With tongues tamed in one temporal, three spatial, the sentiment melts as if it were glacial. We sense but slices of a story occurring in one scene. Partial perspectives of a grander scheme. Hidden angles at edges of glass that looks. Faint folds that dwell in cracks and nooks. Eluding the musings of solid obsessed souls. Blind to their brilliance. Chasing regressed goals. Dancing between fates of waking fantasies. Projecting futures that plan to be invalidated by our outdated maps of reality. Will denial seal a fated collapse of humanity? Is it her? Let's wait and see. Or is it wait. Is me that has an ability to steer this vessel through storms with ambitious humility. Transform norms to regenerative societies and give next generations a chance of prosperity. So I breathe. Meditate on motions that can ride rising oceans. Breathe. Sense needs of soil, too tired from its toil. Breathe. Soul back into society, crippled by austerity. It all starts. It all ends.

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0: Michael Jackson.
1: A one, two, a one, two. A one, two, a one, two.

Baby girl told me, are you really riding? Took a stop off for tea, ain't really much on my G's. All going stuff on UB, I drop on fleet. Know that her boy on T, she won't take calls on E. Never post on the feed, know that my link can't leak. Don't buy the hand that feeds, double lock on speed. Balls bring out OT, might never come back low key. I was like with a bro on a pedal bike, cream through ends on my bro. Got a test on his phone, told the plug bring 10 with a metal bike flex. And my dog on a text and post by the hole. Never tell when I check from a pop man's phone. If a snake try call, leave a message at tone. I ain't never took drugs, but check on my fits. If you watch man step when I'm out of my zone.

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I mean, the world's in denial, but they all know what I'm headed for.

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I could've fronted, but I did this shit how I preferred. I know I should be humble, but it's

0: 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But it's hard to crack jokes when you really want advice. I mean, what's it like to touch gold every time you touch a mic? Touching heights, no one gets to touching life. 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Once in a lifetime, till I say I want it twice. One of a kind, know your everything is one of mine. Wanted posters with my face, they know who I'm wanted by.
1: So please hang to my eyes.
2: Yeah. Yeah. Cold hearts and heated floors. No parental guidance, I just see divorce. Therapy sessions, I'm in the waiting room reading Forbes. Abandonment issues, I'm getting treated for. How much water can I fit under the bridge?

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Holding on to the night and me tight as we write on the walls. A story called Go.

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Yeah, yeah. I know how it be, man. You know, get down to that motherfucker. Yeah. I remember I was on bail and shit, you know what I'm saying? Damn, the beat ran out. Fuck it, that's enough right there. Fuck it, I ain't even...

0: I think creativity is the way that we connect to our spirit.
1: I have had this thought recently. Actually, I had an experience. And my body was the whole, world, I guess. And my leg was my leg was a whirlpool, and people were going down, and they were dying. But at the same time, another part of my body, things were being born, and I was the mother, but I was the murderer, and I was everything. I was everything.

hands in my body. 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And I came away from that vision like, oh,

they is me, and we are killing each other and being horrible and dark and beautiful and light at the same time, and it's all moving us forward on the path that humans are meant to be on, but very slowly. But I came away feeling like, but it's at the pace that it's meant to be at for what we need to do and be to get to where we need to get to. This is where we need to get to. Emotional vulnerability. Like on one song you said that like, and I don't know if this is just a story or a feeling, but like you said something about like, it's easier for a girl to come over and give you pussy than it is for her to come over and give you a hug. It's fucked up. I'm

0: mais jogo.
1: Nothing in my wardrobe compares to what he's outfitted me with. 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
1: 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Too much enamel covers your necklace. I buy bitches, you buy them sections. You buy watches, I buy collections. Misery's fueling your aggression. Jealousy's turned into obsession. Reality TV is mud wrestling. Some sign checks I know better than. Beware of my name that there's delicate. You know I know where you're delicate. Crush you to pieces, I hum a breath of it. I will close your heaven for the hell of it. You think it'd be valor amongst veterans. I'm watching your fame escape relevance. We all in a room, but here's the elephant. You're chasing a feature out of your element. And those lab diamonds under inspection. The question marks block your blessings. It's no tombstones in the desert. I know by now you get the message. Uncle said niggas you must be sick. All you talk about is just get rich. Choke my neck nigga and ice my bitch. Beat the system with chains and whips. It don't take much to put two and two. Your lucky streak is now losing you. Money's dried up like a cuticle. You're gasping for air now, it's beautiful. John 10:10, that's my usual. Mamas is falling out in funerals. And bomb and bloke, they now viewing you. They never find the guns, but the sewers do. Bubba was sick, he need medicine. Brought him back to life, now he's dead again. Bridget don't make watches for presidents. Just a million trapped between skeletons. This the darkest that I ever been. The diamonds make you taste peppermint. You ain't driving the snow like it's a revenant. And send orders back down and keep shoveling. Uncle said niggas you must be sick. All you talk about is just get rich. Choke my neck nigga and ice my bitch. Beat the system with chains and whips.
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It also showed me I don't give a fuck. The two-time Gemini with the genocide. 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The agenda of mine. 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I am the general. 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

speak. 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

0: Yo, Ice, you've been down with this struggle for a long time, man. Why don't you drop some knowledge for these brothers who want to get involved in this war?
1: Take notes, real gangsters with trench coats, gray suits, black ties, and they seek votes. And you're not to be misled. They'll kill you in your fucking bed. They don't sell dope, yo, excuse me, yes they do. But they don't look that much like me or you. But if you pull up the sheets and expose them, they'll call up like snakes and show fangs of venom. Now I've been a soldier for years, representing the tattooed tears. Other brothers locked with no choice, left in the bowels of the devil with no voice. Phones are tapped, my crib is bugged, my car's tailed from club to club. And this ain't no fucking joke, they wanna see a nigga broke. You can't slip, if you slip, you're out. You gotta know what you're talking about. Drop science every chance you get. Hit direct and indirect. Speaking cold, cause you're never alone. That's why I use this low tone. Follow this and you might grow older. This is a message to the soldier.

Now they killed King and they shot X. Now they want me, you could be next. All you gotta do is speak too loud. All you gotta do is be too proud. Cause once you let them know who you are and where you at, you better watch your back. Cause you might think that you're just dope while you're living in a sniper scope. Not trying to scare you, but there's danger if you get too deep. Some nights I don't sleep. All you wanna do is tell the truth. All you wanna do is save the youth. Ice Cube knows, Soldier knows, PE knows, they throw death blows. And if you got kids or a girl that's true, they'll move on them too. But when I'm gonna need you to carry on. You gotta be strong and fight for our salvation. But there will be retaliation, Soldier. This is a message to the soldiers. Soldier. This is a message to the soldiers. To think that rap won't be attacked is ignoring the simple fact that they never meant for us to speak. They had planned to keep the black man weak, but rap hit the streets. Black rage amplified over dope beats. Now they wanna shut us down, and they don't fuck around.

crime and drugs and expose the real thugs. This info is not beneficial to the groups that go by three initials, so they try to discredit. They'll dog you with an edit. Print the words the way you never said it, but we gotta make them regret it, soldier.

a lot of brothers out there want to get into this war, you know what I'm saying? A lot of sisters got a lot of knowledge they want to drop on our people. But right now they're moving to shut down all hip-hop. The First Amendment has absolutely nothing to do with black people. At the time the Constitution was written, we were considered nothing but property. The expectation of having black people speak on records never came to mind. So we gotta move. But believe me, all the other black leaders have been silenced. And most of the time it's been violent. So if you choose to get in this war, realize what you're in for. Yeah.

you're thinking about going to a show, a classical concert, or seeing the superstars from India, or a local Bhangra gig, if for any reason at all, the show doesn't take place, then you get a no-nonsense refund. We won't give you any excuses. We will put your money on the table as you rightly deserve. So make sure your next ticket is bought at Sina Radio and you can go to the show with peace of mind. Well worth the journey. It could turn out to be very, very cheap.

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0: Do you glorify violence or advocate the use of guns as a way of solving civil disputes? 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
0: You got it.
1: Yeah.
0: Welcome to the family.

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I deserve it all, like minds and less enemies. Stock investments, more entities. I deserve it all. PVS is white diamonds, GNX with the seat back reclining, bitch. I deserve it all. Put my homes on a beachfront, flying private, what you eat for lunch. I deserve it all. The respect and the accolades, lamping on the island, watching Castaway. I deserve it all. For every good nigga that passed away, sent 2.5 million on the average day. I deserve it all. Keep my name by the world leaders, keep my crowds loud inside a beast. I deserve it all. More money, more power, more freedom. 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

Cause my intentions were pure. 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I said, I deserve it all. 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I said, I deserve it all. I'm showing up, that's your friend. Tell the truth's better than your next of kin. I said, I deserve it all. I never ask for too much credit, seeking validation just for the aesthetics. Bitch, I deserve it all. I see you as a human first, even when you didn't understand your worth. Bitch, I deserve it all. It's innate to mind my business, writing words, trying to elevate these children. That's why I deserve it all. Pray for those who prayed against me, every reason why my ancestors sent me. Bitch, I deserve it all. I deserve it all.

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A better life for my daughter. 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Yeah, he deserves it all. 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Keep my essence contagious. 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I'm crashing out right now. 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

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Now Mezzy can't quite recollect. To the memory of Laura Palmer. The lads get covered by the awkward laughter. 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The complex tale of the simple lover. The simple truth, the hidden fact. Up on one eye jacks in the hidden booth. Yeah. I'm in the double Ardano. 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You get caught, you will discard. Wild legend, some by the Nas a problem. Roadhouse, many leave soulless. Lust, lose your chrono flow. Trying to make the guap flow grow. Never fool you got solos. Now it's dark figures in your vision. You can make the fire war with them. A source smooth prism. Unknown dimensions, unknown identities. With unknown intentions, it's things that no one don't mention. They just shrug about. Space kind of buzz me out. On that note, Dr. Jacoby. A strange fellow, I'm assuming he's lonely. Driven insane by the town's cart road. 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Still knowing none. It's a place where change don't grow in love. But the flames from the fire still growing hot. I'm afraid that I dug too deep. Now I'm seeing stuff in my sleep.

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2: 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I got PhDs in 4 scientific disciplines.
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2: Why do you think they call me Dr. Quinn?
1: 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East Side.
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1: My people start.

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0: fucking. 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
1: Yeah, yeah. Avant-garde. Hey.

next Lauren Lucas Versace. Now I'm gonna eat the punchline, intellectual punch time. I rhyme a board and ghetto lunchline. My niggas at once time. They bustin' out on bustin' neck. Listen, it's short. Average brother, me minimal left. Raven images, measure our measures for safer hip hop. Drug abuse, inducements, aborted seeds out of wedlock. Edifices of violence, streets of tri-colored dot. This thing in this from the blood of streams of cheddar to bottom. Who we was paradise was having. Heard and not seen, bloated the fist of rare and jostled every first of video. Simple ghetto glorification, push the product off the people's supply. Tight economics and its blazing sequel. Grandmother's praying, God listening too. Now what you gonna do when time runs out on?

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They could be charlatan or blaming they dope. Scores of imitators scorn intoxicating that hope. To what remains, I guess y'all might check in 1, 2 and be dead bodies and pools of urine and midvite and dope urban.

0: Democrat or red. 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You got some self sacrifice, then resurrect.
1: 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Visions of glory, realism, a gas. 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
1: So the third time before I finally caught a name, held it with the clarity of autumn rain. 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And with somebody else, I'll probably let it fall to flame. 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And she's the only one I'm holding when the day's cold. 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And when the day's young, we travel every place told. 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
1: So it's like late 80s, early 90s, right? I'm living like in the LA area, California. I'm taking a bus out to Hollywood. And I'm listening to, I think it's probably Digable Planets or something like that. Now, I had already known, you know, the whole like jazz, you know, cats have been sampling jazz music and all that with hip hop, but.

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I was just stealing them straight up, you know, just trying to sample and trying to hear new ways to incorporate. Yeah, man. 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

0: Yo, we got any more of that brandy?
1: Okay, yo, we got some.
0: Yeah, let me get some of that.
1: Yeah. I'm feeling soft wet in this one right here, y'all.
0: Extra sauce.
1: Yeah, Gemini. 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

0: 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Mac B Dog, M-A-C-K to the B-D-O-G. 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We got the Quantum Collective in the house.
1: I'm all off to your shit now.

for sick of the sick of cells to follow me in hell. I'm possessed by the devil. Brand new heart for a heartless bastard. With evil spills and all but dissolves. Spreads in the cluster. Mic check, chicken, chicken. Wish I could go back to the beginning.

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1: a soul out there gonna be caught off guard. 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
1: 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Fuck you, nigga. 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

0: 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What's with fuck you figure some more shit? What's with price pressure? What's with price choices? Devastated, decapitated, the horseman. Oh, America, you bad bitch. I picked cotton and made you rich. Now my dick ain't free.
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He's watching notches on his clock face, just lying there thinking, limbs like fallen buildings, feeling like every day he's ever lived is out to kill him. Bradley's got a good job. He works in PR. He moved south a few months back, top whack flat, all mod cons, wall-sized windows. He's a Manchester boy, done good in the big smoke. Young professional, single, Tinder and flings. Life seems simpler than it's ever been. He's doing well, he's living the dream and he's paying the mortgage off. He doesn't know why he's not sleeping at night. He could get up, try and walk it off. But he's got to get to work in a matter of hours. Is he awake or asleep? He can't tell, he can't dream, he can't feel, he can't scream. Man, it's 4:18. And life's just a thing that he does. He rolls over, cold pillow, warm body. At the end of his tether, as usual, he breathes softly. He burrows down deep, and he closes his eyes. And he thinks, is this really what it means to be alive?

The days go past like pictures on a screen. Sometimes I feel like my life is someone else's dream. Most days I'm paid, talking round, I'm working, talking, perking up. I always feel I can't be certain that I've woken up at all. Is this life or this past? This

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Everyone's chattering, nothing is real. Collect my salary, cooking a meal, rice and vegetables, I exercise regularly. How do I feel? Whistle a melody, is this all that's ahead of me? I always thought a life would mean more to me eventually. I hate to think I'll make it to 70, potentially 75, and realize I've never been alive. Spend the rest of my days regretting, wishing I could be forgetting. I know what's happening.

0: I've heard about this paperweight. 10% of the world, they bank money. 7 out of 10 what you think could be. Jump above, don't condone it, just move with me. Set the melanin, determine the culture flow. Never similar, check out the pasture crop. Science is a trap, not knowing the case study. Chat the chump talk, making a claim theory. We join the dots through black jazz. In through Africa, the temples with their breath. From Bhutan to the rivers down Jardin. To the tip of horns and your mountains. We ever gone except what they found in the ground. Phenomenons we should all seek. Damn it, all my niggas be cursed, be free. No southern and back though. Cause they know there's something special in black. So, and I'ma never see this place in unity. Yeah, so check your chains and clap me. Yeah, yeah, cause the soul clap. Yeah. Seminal, this is real. You can't list this, take a tip. But they never start talk about to take shape. Erase fake brothers and take space. Be physically fed away. They need to take a walk to the great plain. This a page we levitate. So ever rare, we live with it. I should have once I wanted a bit. Papers are pulled, better take the eye level black. Sit. Because we want brothers to gain change. Taintain, look at the frame, take the rain. Maintain change in the lane, we implantain chips. You get the quote, it differs every day. Repeat it on, keep on keeping on. Keep on keeping on, cause here's so often the present day. So took your change from the day pay. It's made, this is just a place so simple. We're told, sit it out. But if you're bold and your eye tell people come clap with me. Clap, come clap with me.
1: The creed, oh, so clap.
0: The creed, oh, so clap.
1: The creed, oh, so clap.
0: The Cree are so clap,
1: huh?
0: The Cree are so clap,
1: yeah,
0: yeah. The Cree are so clap,
1: yeah, yeah. The Cree are so clap.
0: Take your time to tell when it's over, black. 10 years later, coming over too close to that. Set your tips, just knuckle up and take your chances. Get down with that for fun, check the phone, keep it dancing. That's all for good romancing. Never the main thing, helps maintain things. The matriarch is thought and seed. The patriarch is fraught with greed. It tapers down, in shape of tea, peace. Now, to Kali Yuga, let the women just lead. The plan set it off, meant to be. It took a couple hundred years to see. Yeah, to be bold, tempers will fail between. I'm sure it's gonna form through a soul clap. But better yet, you know we Creoles will hold that. The Cree, oh, soul clap. The Cree, oh, soul clap. The Cree, oh, soul clap. The Cree, oh, soul clap.

be back. Get that double dose of sound, so then we double up the pattern with the hi-hat. What you doing with that hype? What you bite back? Rest assured, now we run it when we fight back. But you know it's open set before we play it black. We be ordained and then chained on plantation, pain and rain. It's a crying shame. When will they ever learn? Crail people, take heed that we can so seed you. Cause we can hold hope on our head. I never did try, but I set about and toe tapped a cold quote basser.